0: música continua en iHeartRadio. Más pop.
1: Conéctate.
2: Hey guys, it's Tate McRae here.
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1: Brittany, before you go, there's something I want you to have.
2: Oh, it's beautiful. But wait a minute, isn't this...
1: Yeah, yes it is.
2: But I thought the old lady dropped it into the ocean in the air.
1: Well, baby, I went down and got it for you.
2: Aw, you shouldn't have.

If you had one shot, one opportunity to seize everything you ever wanted, one moment that you captured,

0: Yo, man.
1: Yo.
0: Open up, man.
1: What do you want, man?
0: My girl just caught me.
1: You made her catch you?
0: I don't know how I let this happen.
1: The who?
0: The girl next door, you know?
1: Man.
0: I don't know what to do.
1: Say it wasn't you.
0: Oh.

0: Good, good, good. And cut. That's a wrap, baby. All right, cut. Guys, are you kidding me? Are you kidding me? Are you getting this? Look at this. They're even cut. That's what happens when you work with couples. Oh my gosh. I'm out of here. Woo! Didn't know we were making a porno.
1: Hey, what's up? It's Lilita. Are you ready? Match. Tiempo todo uno.
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0: 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All right, cut. Guys, are you kidding me? Are you kidding me? Are you getting this? 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

if this makes sense, but you're my hallelujah. 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Girl, you know I got you, us, trust, a couple things I can't spell without